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1: I remember radio.
2: 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We built
3: 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Have an earthquake a few...
4: A-R-O-P! It's the rock of the 80s.

other effect. I've done nothing but your back. And the Scatman can do it, so can you. Everybody sings that the Scatman thinks, but doesn't ever scat what you sing. What you done, no, I'm gonna take it right now. But the story where the scares are the same for you and the Scatman.